0: Conditions routières, météo, marée, syntonisé CILE 95.1.
1: Afin de rester informé.
2: Where them girls move like Jagger, but they dance in the Haggard. 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

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He is a picture that I saved for too long. He is my credit card.

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Yeah, they couldn't up the pan and them boots and wranglers. They all drink when I'm drinking. 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

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There's so much you have to know.

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I haven't paid my rent, but I like traveling anyway. Hit the road late night yesterday. Engine light been flickering all night. The noise this truck is making don't sound right. Joker took my money, got too friendly with his wife.